0: Mary had a little lamb, its fleece was white as snow, and everywhere that Mary went, the lamb was sure to go.
1: Look what's coming in your mail. It says, get 11 albums for only $1 when you join the Columbia Record and Tape Club. Terrific? Well, I'm about to tell you how to go this offer one better.
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See you then.

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I wish in my heart I was home again. The waves began rolling, the ship was a-howling, and every blow to the devil we go, there come in a big wave, knocked me out on the sea. I was there in despair, saying a prayer when one come behind, more swift than the wind, and knocked me right in on the top of some men. Says one, for your jumping, I'll give you a thumping. So he up at his stick and he gave me a leak, and he knocked me down flat on the broad of me back. A sailor come by out of master, says I, bring me home to me father, to me sisters and brothers, and I'll swear on the book that if I get home, I'll never more roam on the boat that first brought me over.

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Is it running? Right.

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I'm Doug Shulkin. My show, Give the Drummer Some, appears live on the stream every Friday, 9 to noon. 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

0: Rottenberg here. Oh, Smiley, Smiley. Something you in the backyard got on the cover there. 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Lock your bank. 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
0: Truly fine citizen. On Columbia Records.

Thank you.

Your old maid's waiting for leap year to come. The crinner's just waiting to sing. The old cow standing by the Bull Durham sign, just waiting for the grass to turn green. The barfly's waiting for an easy mark, and the hitchhiker's waiting for a ride. The lifetimer's waiting for a prison break, the beachcomber's waiting for a tide. Farmer's daughter's waiting for the salesman to take her into town. And the city slicker's waiting for the country boy to lay all his money down. You know, everything comes to a standstill. Ain't nothing seems to make a turn. The worm must be waiting for the early bird. I guess the early bird's waiting on the worm. Nobody wants to do nothing, just waiting to get a finger in the pie. Waiting for a call from a big quiz show, or waiting on some rich uncle to die. Katie, she's waiting at the garden gate. Moonshiner's waiting at the still. The gambler's still waiting for that ace in the hole. And Jack, still waiting on Jill. Everybody's waiting for something. Nothing seems to turn out right, 'cause the night shift's waiting for morning, and the burglar's just waiting on the night. The congregation is waiting for the preacher. Preacher's just waiting for the groom, and the groom's just waiting for the June bride, and the bride is just waiting for June. Sunflowers waiting for the sunshine. Violets just waiting for the dew. Bees just waiting for honey. And honey, I'm just

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0: It's Hot Food Brothers.
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I won't have to go to that Red Cross, though. But you know, sir, a girl told me this morning that she loved me 'cause I...

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1: 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Thank you, Mary Wing, for another incredible dose of 100% whatever. 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We've got a whole lot of new shows, a whole lot of old faces, a whole lot of old jams and new jams. We've got some fun jams for you today, so stay tuned.

We have just witnessed the ballet of the flying saucers. The Prima Saucer is coming in for curtain calls and mooring to the mast and TV antenna of the highest skyscraper in the metropolis around which the entire world revolves.

0: hatch of the flying saucer opens, and who do you suppose steps out? Madame Zaj, more glamorous than ever, and as her feet touch the ground, she motions to quiet the ovation of the multitude. And as the applause subsides, she conjures up a dream.
1: Caribbee Joe.
0: Madame Zaj went into her dance.
1: Caribbee Joe.
0: Madame Zaj went into a trance.
2: Maraca. 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
0: She sent Joe a message, and the message went zoom.
2: Maraca. 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
0: Joe arrived in New York on Madame Zaj's broom. And so Joe, after digging the street and the joints on the street and the cats in the joints on the street and the jive the cats in the joints on the street were putting down, he got him some bop licks and a beret, some bop glasses and a goatee, zoom, and left town. Well, you can take the boy out of the city, but you can't take the city out of the boy.
1: Caribbee Joe.
0: When he got back to his jungle click,
1: Caribbee Joe,
0: they said, "Where have you been back so quick?"
2: Maraca, Bongo, Clave, Congo, Timbali, Tejada.
0: Joe said, "Stop. Let me tell you about the bop."
2: Maraca, Bongo, Clave, Congo, Timbali, Tejada.
0: Jungle gyration with bop animation. They tried to crawl it, ball it.
3: A dialogue I'll tell you as true as me life, between a coal owner and a poor pitman's wife. As she was a-walking all on the highway, she met the coal owner, and this she did say, "Derry down, down, down, derry down. Good morning, Lord Fire Damp," this woman, she cried, "I'll do you no harm, sir, so don't be afraid. But if you'd been where I've been the most of me life, well, you wouldn't turn pale at a poor pitman's wife. Derry down, down, down, derry down. Well, where do you come from?" the owner, he cried. 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Derry down, down, down, derry down. Well, the way I got out, the truth I will tell, the turning the poor folk all out of hell, and this to make way for the rich wicked race, for there is a great number of them in that place. Derry down, down, down, derry down. And the coal owners are the next on command to arrive in hell, as I understand. For I heard the old devil say as I came out, the coal owners all had received their rout. Derry down, down, down, derry down. If you be a coal owner, sir, take my advice. Agree with your men and give them a fair price. For if and you don't, well, I know very well, you'll be in great danger of going to hell. Derry down, down, down, derry down. Good woman, said the owner, "I must bid you farewell, for you give me a dismal account about hell. But if this all is true that you say unto me, I'll be off like a whippet with me poor men agreed. Derry down, down, down, derry down, derry down, down."

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0: a fella who was 92. 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He's got more hop in him than Hopalong.
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0: Allow me to highlight some important New York vocabulary words. First word, bodega. A bodega is a corner store that's open pretty much 24 hours most of the time. You can get almost anything in a bodega. Bodegas are our friends.
1: Yo, bro, man, I need me to back to the city, man. I know it ain't right, but
2: you know what I'm saying? It's like, the streets are crazy right now. You know what I'm saying? It's like, crazy. Where the milk, man?
1: Scary out there right now.
3: And some batteries?
2: Yo, what up? Welcome to the bodega. Sometimes you gotta run down to the store, you know what I mean? Pick up a few things. Bag of Twinkies, carton of milk. Sometimes you may just need some advice. You picked the right spot, man. This is your store. Welcome to the bodega.

Everybody, welcome to Bodega Pop on WFMU's Give the Drummer Radio. My name's Gary. I'll be with you here until 10 p.m. tonight. Tonight's program is a very special one to me. I was really quite happy to have found a small collection of Caltech's CDs. Technically speaking, it's Caltech's Records CDs. They were established in 1980 in Los Angeles, and a purveyor of old and new Persian music. I mean, new at the time. I think they are still around. They do have a web presence. They've got a website and everything. And you can actually still order CDs directly through them, I believe, assuming that website is in fact running and someone's manning it, which I think is the case. Which is great for those of you who, you know, are waiting for those, I don't know, whatever compilations that you can no longer get. But they put out dozens and dozens of CDs since 1980. They started to really do cassettes first and then CDs, but they've put out dozens and dozens of them. Massive collections of Gagouche and Ramesh and several others. I'm trying to remember who else they have that they have an awful lot of. Those are the two that they have the most of. Dariush, who we won't be playing tonight because he's not a female, but et cetera, et cetera. Anyway, I wanted to basically just create another one of these niche programs and focus solely on things that they actually released now. Obviously, almost all of this stuff, the old stuff, was released in Iran before 1979, but these guys are the first to reissue it. And they were reissuing it as early as the 1980s and then on CD in the 1990s, so well up before any of these compilations that we all know and love that were on the more traditional U.S. market. So we're going to start out with this Marzia track, Bote Chin, from 48 Marzia Golden Songs, Volume 1, Persian Music. 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Thanks for hanging out, everybody.